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0: Kabalukadong katungwa pataka na ilhan. 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
2: 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Yep, Buena Man followed by Pampa Buenas and Kapring Mainit in the inside. Yep,
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